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0: 10-4. We'll let him know. 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
1: Last is Fassbender, Frank Adam, Sam, Boy Edward, Nora, David Over, Robert. First is Matthew Common, known as Jaller Robert, male white, date of birth 12/25/81. 122581.
0: 10-4. Matthew comes back valid Class 2 regular. His license expires 12/28. He has no wants. He has negative P&Ps. And he has three prior OWI.
1: 10-4. He'll be my 95.
0: 10-4. I'll add him to the call.
2: Dane County in the count of Dane. 6354 County Highway DM, David Mary. Again, 6354 County Highway DM, cross of Hahn and Dunrobin Road for 75-year-old male. Conscious breathing, having esophageal spasms. Time of page 1909.
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1: Affirmative, just that we have a residential 1090 holding zone 2 back door. Trying to contact the homeowner because her son called and said he set it off accidentally, that he moved back home.

0: 507. I have a call in Columbia County for the service. This is primary backup.
1: For backup, the primary rig is still returning from a transfer.
0: 10-4. Three backup ambulance are being requested into Columbia County at W's and William 14414, Vistaview Court, crosses Club Circle Drive for a 77-year-old female who recently had a hip replacement and is unable to walk. Again, for SOC 3 backup ambulance, respond into Columbia County at to W. William 14414, Vistaview Court. SOC clear, 1933.

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0: 508,
1: 1938.
0: Columbia
1: County.
0: 508. En route to calling Vista View Court for a pursuit. Can I walk?
1: Center out at 1939.

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0: No, 13 South Delta. You can put me on the Bent Tree call. I'll be trying to make phone contact.
1: 10-4-91-13.

0: jail. He could also be verbally and ask for a blood draw.
1: 10-4.
2: 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Give me a number and close it out. I make contact with Sherry.
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0: checking on a Sue Kemp. Her family's not been able to get a hold of her for several hours. 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This is unusual.
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0: 219.
1: Washington Avenue, 8th Street, Wisconsin, heavy truck. Edward over Charles, 67459. Edward over Charles, 67459.
0: Step 1.

0: stock to any squad in the area of southbound A Lake Adam and Sherry Lynn Drive. For a black Ford lifted with wide tires, it's driving erratically, cutting people off.
1: Three stock, that was southbound, correct?
0: Affirmative, southbound.

10-4-19. Did you copy the reckless driving that would be coming southbound on A? Ten four.

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1: 10458, 2005.
0: 58 to Columbia County, we are en route to SPH ER.
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0: black Volkswagen. Following her pretty close. I assume they're together. I'm behind the vehicle heading southbound on east. I'll be following for a little bit.
1: 10-4, 219, 12 copies.
0: Affirm, I'm behind him.
1: 10-4.
0: You can clear me there. Put me on the AR.
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a small red Nissan Altima 1028 of Adam X-Ray Paul 1768 was tailgating the RP, sounded like a road rage type incident, flashing their lights. RP was in a blue Chevy Traverse, again traveling southbound on 12 from the 1028.

0: 9113.
1: 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If they have anyone free, we'll be out of position.
0: 10-4, 4-2, copy.
1: 4-2, Sauk, I copy.
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1: Okay, 12, copy and out.
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0: 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Ten four was the plate Boy Boy Young 6265.
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0: 10 four.

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3: 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I'm gonna head down to that area.
0: 10-4.

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0: 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Did you want me to clear that one out?
1: Yeah, if they don't need contact.
0: 10-4.

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0: Returning 2056.

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0: 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No need for status.
1: 10-4, is this the main building?

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1: Calling you, it is Kaminsky. Adam Victor 5271. Adam Victor 5271.
0: 10-4.

seen suspicious activity. With silver trim, it was loud and circling the block. Caller asked them to stop. The driver described as a black male with dreadlocks and a hat, stated that he had a 1032 and reached into his pocket. The caller did not see the 1032. It was last seen driving down 6th Avenue.

assistance request. This will be at 178 Sugar Maple Circle. 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She stated her husband is drinking and he isn't supposed to be drinking. The rest of the particulars are in the call, and I did put the bond conditions.

0: 221, sir.
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0: I think that vehicle might be southbound on 113. It passed me on a water street at a high rate of speed. I didn't get a plate or anything, though.
1: 10-4.
0: It almost looked like a dark-colored Sebring.
1: 10-4.
2: Stock 219,
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0: You check our flock down there on Manchester, see if it got a hit on that.

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1: 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You could advise them, please.
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0: 10-4. I'll get it for you.

Plate Adam Young William 4118 hasn't shown up on any flock in the last 7 days. There's also no vehicle associated.

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1: 9108, go ahead.
0: Three, William Tomboy, 23 and Hickory.
1: 10-4.

Stock Prairie Ambulance, respond to Stock Prairie Healthcare in the ER for a transfer to St. Mary's. Again, for Stock Prairie Ambulance, respond to SPHC ER for a transfer to St. Mary's. Stock clear, 2147.

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0: 10-4. That was one of our traffic missed calls earlier. Was not located at the time.
1: 10-4. Whose call was it for?
0: 4-2 looked for it when it was southbound on 12. I'll track it down.
1: 10-4. Seems like the same behavior. Savona.
0: 10-4. I'll link them together.

0: 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It's still scratchy, but it did come through.
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0: Fox running Mulberry, Wisconsin, Adam Williams.

Columbia County 2 Lifestar EMS, Lifestar EMS. You're being requested by law enforcement at the intersection of South Dickinson Boulevard and West School Street. Again, South Dickinson Boulevard and West School Street for a taser deployment on a male. Again, for a taser deployment, time of page is 2204.

0: Columbia County 2 Lifestart EMS. Lifestart EMS, you're being requested by law enforcement. The same call, but for a second rig at South Dickinson Boulevard and West School Street. Again, a second rig for South Dickinson Boulevard and West School Street for an injury to law enforcement. No details at this time. Time of page is 2211.
1: County from ISTAR 502.
0: 502.
1: Almost 501 answers up. I don't believe we have any other ambulances. You might want to page mutual aid.
2: 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Deacon Johnson route.
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0: We'll be at the Northern Lights campground site 190. They think they can hear someone outside the tent grabbing at it. They're unknown if it's an animal or a person.
1: For 12, he'll be in Rome.
0: 10-4.
2: Of South Dickinson Boulevard and West School Street. Again, South Dickinson Boulevard and West School Street in Columbus.
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0: 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Zebra Adam Boy 7207. Zebra Adam Boy 7207.
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0: First name Hannah, Henry, Adam, Nora, Nora, Adam. First name Devon, David, Edward, Victor, Ocean, Nora. Middle D, David. Male, black, date of birth, 0510-1990. 0510-1990.
1: 10-4, stand by.

Bank and stuck with no wants. Negative P&T, valid in multiple classes. He has one open case through Dane County. Not to have contact with an Anthony G or a Jasmine O, as well as a Dadrian Robert Sam. 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

0: Placid Escobar, Edward Sam, Charles Ocean, Boy, Adam Robert, Krista Savannah, Sam Adam, Victor Adam, Nora Nora, Adam Henry, little A Adam. Email unknown, 53-2000, 53-2000.
1: 10-4, stand by.

0: 去外面点的。Lana comes back with no warrants, negative TNT, no license issued, and no open cases through Wisconsin.
1: 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She's a passenger.
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County 2, Delta EMS, Columbia County, Delta EMS. You're being requested for a medical alarm at 920 Race Street. Again, 920 Race Street, apartment 304. Your cross is Wisconsin Avenue and Michigan Avenue for a 47-year-old female who's vomiting and having chest pain. Unknown if anyone is on scene with the patient. Time is age 2320.

for noise complaint. You could go to 1112 Monroe Street to talk with Oscar about the coding place that is vibrating inside his house tonight.

0: 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They're still attempting key holders.
1: Got it.

0: is en route to Aspire Season 800.
1: Bearable Fire and EMS, respond to 300 Krista Court for a 53-year-old female who fell and is unable to get up. She's approximately 200 pounds and has a leg and hand brace on. There's no known injuries. Again, the Bearable Fire and EMS, respond to 300 Krista Court. Your cross is going to be Carpenter Street. They're also requesting you use the garage entrance on Carpenter Street. Stock clear 2350.

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0: Palmer County dispatch to Dell Shelton EMS. Dell Shelton EMS, you're being requested into Adams County, 3884 9th Court, Township of Del Prairie. Cross is 9th Avenue Gillette Lane for a 43-year-old female, fluctuating heart rate of 120 to 170, pain in her chest and feeling lightheaded, difficulty breathing. 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Conscious, alert, and breathing. Husband is on scene. Again, Columbia County dispatch to Dell Shelton EMS. Respond to 3884 9th Court. Cross is 9th Ave and Gillette Lane, Township of Del Prairie. Time and page, midnight 25.
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0: 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You're being requested into Dane County for a Mavis boxcar DF-1-2. It's the first box general and second alarm for tenders. The address is 5466 Norway Grove School Road, 5466 Norway Grove School Road in the town of Vienna. 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Again, an engine and tender from Columbus, a tender from Ryle, and a truck from Poinette. 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
0: 321, Matthew comes back with no wants. Negative PNP showing a valid Class D David regular with a 0.02 restriction. Ten four.

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1: Good.
0: If you could check, it would be westbound 12, just before the interstate, to get on the ramp to go to Madison. Caller thinks she had a wolf or a coyote that ran out in front of her. She was not injured and continued on.
1: Report.
0: 10-4.

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It'll be tonight from St. Clair and Rebecca.

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0: The engine has been released from Vienna in Dane County. We'll let you know when we're back in quarters.
1: Returning at 218.

want to respond to a Maplewood Nursing Home, 245 Sycamore Street, for a 72-year-old male who aspirated. He's on 4 liters of oxygen, sitting at 88%. He does have a history of dementia and Parkinson's. Again, Tucson Great Ambulance, respond to Maplewood Nursing Home using the back door. Sought clear at 225.

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Potomac County dispatch to Lodi EMS. Lodi EMS, you have a medical call, W10971 Bayview Drive, crosses Park Street for a 73-year-old female with chest pain, no previous heart attack history, did wake her up from a sleep. She has family on scene. Again, Clement County dispatch to Lodi EMS, responded W10971 Bayview Drive, clear 259.

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0: At 421 Mulberry, Patrick advising that he let Tina McGregor be there, but now he's saying that she's on TNT and shouldn't be there.
1: Mm-hmm.
0: 10-4.

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1: Current available, 365. You have a medical call for a 72-year-old female who has swelling in her arms and legs and in pain. This will be at 110 Stewart Street, again 110 Stewart Street in Columbus, cross streets of Park Ave and Tower Drive. Again, for a 72-year-old female resident, conscious alert breathing, advising her arms and legs are swelling up and has having extreme pain. She would like to be taken out. It's going to be the entrance for the building on the left when you go into the parking lot. Staff is on scene. Time of page is 366.

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They're not sure if it's the neighbor or not.

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0: At the Mirabudel's Airport, this is on 4th Street. Caller stating that there's someone in his hangar with flashlights. The code to get in is in the call notes. Still gathering further.
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The caller is seeing this on his camera. It's an unknown number of people. His ETA is 5 to 10 minutes in a white Mini Cooper. He's been asked to wait at the entrance.

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1: 10-4, that's one up there.
0: 10-4. Phillip is also advising he doesn't see anyone on the camera anymore.
1: 10-4, you can probably respond to the scene once the addition gets your wall. Have to have him let us in to secure it.
0: 10-4.
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0: 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There's no wants on the vehicle.
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0: teletype was received from Adams County. Do you need to be placed back on the call?
1: No, not yet. I'll let you know it'll be a little bit yet.
0: 10-4.

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1: Good.
0: This will be at Walmart. Speak with Thomas and Asset Protection. Reference a travel trailer that subject keeps dropping off there, looking for it to be ticketed to toll.

It's going to be in the parking lot of the St. Paul Lutheran Church. They advise reckless driving. The vehicle drove up there at a high rate of speed, seemed to do some donuts. Now the vehicle just stopped in the middle of the parking lot. It's just been stopped for about 10 minutes now. She didn't see anybody get out yet.

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0: 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Adam Sam David 3114.
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1: 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There's a Cora that's waiting in a green Subaru. States her friend who last saw her about 3:30. She just don't know where she is at this time. One of her bags is there. Apparently she took one of the bags with her.
2: Hmm.

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Joshua Michael Pace, last name Paul Adam Charles Edward, versus Joshua Common, full middle of Michael. Male and white, 122.89. 122.89.

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0: 44, Joshua is showing clear and valid. 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Possession of THC and manufacture delivery of THC.
1: Copy. 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We'll have paraphernalia. 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Possession charge.
0: 10-4, we'll mark in the CAD possession charge. 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

scammer, fraud. I'll be speaking with Kathleen. She's at 514 Second Avenue. She said if you give her a little bit of time to finish getting dressed. It's going to be a rental scam at 519 Fifth Avenue. And 519 Fifth Avenue, your RP is not out any money at this time.

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1: C-124, we have him on the line. 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

0: Either of you guys check North Shore.
1: Yeah, I ran through North Shore a little bit ago. Checked all the day use areas, didn't see anything.
0: So we've crossed off Upper Lower Ice Age. Northern Lights and Quartzsite are still on. Did you guys check those in group camp as well?
1: We have not yet. We checked the bathroom closest to their site earlier.
0: Copy that. Why doesn't C-199 run through Northern Lights and Quartzsite, check those bathrooms, and then one of us will make our way down to group camp in a bit. I gotta go grab the trailer to get the UTV.
1: Just leave your squad up there and drive it down.
2: 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I'm busy right now with the RP. Somebody else can check them.
1: 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Looks like he's pulling in now.
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1: They're out with one from St. Paul's back to the LEC, starting mile 69574.
0: 10-4.

0: don't have a property complaint.
1: 143, go ahead.
0: So we just south of E. Edward 359 Mini Creek Road. E. Edward 359-5 Mini Creek Road. And just south of that address.
1: Number 206 for a female who was found laying on the ground, breathing but not responsive. Again, at 779 Maple Avenue, cross of Dix Street and Community Drive, for a female who is down, breathing but not responsive. Time page is 10:01.

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0: 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Lieutenant.
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1: Go ahead.
0: It's going to be involving Haskins Park. Agent out of Columbia County was speaking with Jonathan Leatherberry about something else. He told her he took all of his pills. She does not know what the pills are. Just advised he's across from Haskins Park. He didn't leave a phone number, said he would speak with the deputy if they called.
1: 10-4.
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0: 10-4-9771.

0: 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I'm starting on the Ice Age trail from Upper Ice Age.
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3: 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I wasn't able to finish out the easternmost loop. There's a big log cross road. I had to turn around.

0: 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Can you check those lower and upper ISH bathrooms as well?
1: C363 on Brown, I'll meet you there. I'm coming down DL now from Stinky.
2: I already checked the upper and lower ice age bathrooms.
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1: Okay. 124, 199 in Brown. Did you meet up with 9131? He called me and was looking at what we were doing.
0: On his way over here.

228 at Baraboo Motors. They have a subject inside the service department. He does work there. Says he is actively threatening people in the service department, threatening to harm the service manager. They're requesting someone to meet outside by the service department entrance door.

63, the unit's on Brown. 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
0: Yes, we checked it.
2: Copy, you're out of Durable Motors. 2286. Yeah, 4220.
3: Thanks for coming. 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
0: 10-4.
2: By Juneau County to W. Williams, 3953 Costigan Road in the township of Seven Mile for an 81-year-old male that is showing stroke.
3: South Cunningham Center to Beerboy Ambulance, you're needed at 1810 Jefferson Street for an 89-year-old female. She's collapsed in her wheelchair. She's breathing and talking at this time. There's family with her. Again, at 1810 Jefferson Street, she's going to be in the living room. 89-year-old female, stop clear at 1036.
2: Cassidy Road for an 81-year-old male showing stroke symptoms, facial droop, and drooling. Come out, 1036.

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0: Oh, okay. We were just gonna head out there. So, okay.
1: That gate is closed, FYI.
0: Oh, okay, good to know. We'll drive around.

I'm on a double blade. Do you have the 28 associated with this call if you need it? Boy, Tom, 4867, if you can just attach to the call up to a green server.

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0: Hillman Road at 12 with Wisconsin, or excuse me, Illinois 28. Charles Frank, 63334. Charles Frank, 63334.
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2: 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If you can get Columbia or State Patrol, please, to make contact. 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

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In 2977 County Highway CX, UW Health of Portage, for a 70-year-old male chemo patient who is having an allergic reaction to a medication, rituximab. They did give medication to help reverse it. He does seem to show improvement, but they are requesting transport. Requesting that you respond to the back door, and we'll be in the infusion center. Time and page is 1204.

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9196 for asset complaint. I'll put you on the call. If you can contact Andy, what number should be in the call, advise about a subject calling him for several different numbers. He's not sure why harassing him.

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0: 244, in regards to the call earlier, Baraboo Motors, for that harassment complaint, Baraboo Motors called back, advised that male subject would be coming back here for some of his personal property. You're requesting an officer to stand by.

0: Detroit. Yeah, I got that. I'll head over there. 244 can disregard.
1: 10-4. 244, copy.
2: Copy.
0: 311, so I can show me on its phone, but minimal. No need for status.
3: 10-4, 311.

0: Hilton Engine Company of a fire alarm at 1220 Wisconsinville Parkway, showing from the Flamingo Motel, Zone 1 common area, also Unit 519 smoke. And the alarm company is out there, 1227.
1: South Delta ambulance. You're being requested at 267 Mesa View Drive for an 84-year-old female who's spitting up fluid and not feeling well. Her daughter is currently with her. Again, for Delta ambulance, you're at 267 Mesa View Drive for an 84-year-old female spitting up fluid, not feeling well. So I'm clear at 1227.
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0: Lit off a fire extinguisher in the room. No fire. Fire, right, disregard.
1: 10-4. Fire EMS information.
0: Go ahead.
1: Officer on scene advised fire extinguisher was set off in a room, but there is no fire. Stand by. Canteen fires inquiring if it was set off accidentally or on purpose for a fire.
0: I think somebody did it intentionally.
1: 10-4.
0: Sorry, 10-8.
1: 10-4, 9196. Officer on scene advised, I believe it was an intentional set off.
0: That copy, I'll continue.

0: 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You can please call.
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1: Car 2, have been on fire enough. Ledger on scene.
0: No affirmative.
1: 10-4.

0: County Comm Center to Salton Fire. Salton ambulance urinated at 41. County Highway A is in Adam. I mean the Kalahari Treehouse. For a gas line, a main gas line that has been hit, it is blowing at this time. Alliant is on scene, but they have to wait for a tech to come, and the tech is going to be in Sauk City. Sauk City, 1238.
1: Kelly.
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2: Car 2 will be through the Flamingo and I'll be responding over to the Kalahari.
1: 10-4. Copy. Car 2 is at the Kalahari, so you're going to be heading over to the, I'm sorry, it's the original call. You're heading to the Kalahari.
2: Affirmative. The cause of the extinguisher at the Flamingo was appearing to be malicious intent. So I'll be heading over to the Kalahari.
1: 10-4.
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1: 7-2.
0: Attempting stop on a white sedan. Looks like we're going to be pulling into Quick Trip parking lot in Prairie. Adam Tom John, 9376. Adam Tom John, 9376. Parking lot of Quick Trip.
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0: Arriving at the Kalahari Treehouses. Firefighter 22 will have, we'll call it County A Command.
1: 10-4, Firefighter 22 has command. Clock clear 1245.
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0: Go ahead, County 8 Command. And 804, you guys can disregard. Keep going.
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0: I'll say you're in the right.

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0: In the area. It's going to be on Highway 12. They just passed the 219 exit, still heading northbound on 12. Vehicle all over the roadway gave me a plate of Boy Boy Nora 1065. Again, Boy Boy Nora 1065. RP advised, they're all over the road, speeding and in and out of traffic. Keep brake checking the RP. RP would like contact.
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0: Can I get a second unit at the high school, please?
1: 216, copy.
0: From NBC, we're going to be out for fuel. Copy, NBC, you're out for fuel. Yeah.
1: 1033 or 1040?
0: 1040, go to the doors past the main entrance.
1: 216, copy.
0: Denver. 220, it'll be in Ronnie's up.
1: 10-4.
0: He's going to turn himself with a chair.
1: Stand for.

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1: Your request, step it up, is that correct?
0: Affirmative.

0: again by you, advise a driving complaint occurred on Hiawatha.
1: Copy. Yeah, I have a female pulling up to me.

0: 216, if you could start for the Village Square Apartments, 305 Lynn Avenue, it'll be apartment B201. Be sending an ambulance for a 24-year-old female who was elusive with the reason she wanted an ambulance, advising she wasn't feeling well, but not positive.
1: Pepper.
0: Are being requested at Village Square Apartments, 305 Lynn Avenue. It'll be apartment B201 for a 24-year-old female who's not feeling well. Again, for a Baraboo, you're being requested at Village Square Apartments. It'll be 305 Lynn Avenue, apartment B201 for a 24-year-old female not feeling well. So, clear 13 away.
2: 576 responding.
3: 10-4576-1308.

Lodi County, Lodi EMS, Lodi EMS. We got a call for a female subject who had her tonsils removed last week, and now they are actively bleeding. N562 Gluth Road. Again, N562 Gluth Road across the Highway 60. 18-year-old female had her tonsils removed last week. They are currently bleeding a lot. She is home alone. Time of page 1310.

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0: I've got one male juvenile in custody en route up to St. Clair. Med clearance for 51 eval. 249 to be following. So you could just give them heads up.
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You're needed at the House of Wellness. Be advised to go to the clinic. For a subject there with high blood pressure is not taking any medication today. Again, at the House of Wellness in the clinic area, Sauk there, 1344.

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You can show us transporting 1 to UW downtown.

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0: 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No need for that.
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0: Highway 33, Maskey Road, truck plate, Robert Henry, 4719. Robert Henry, 4719.
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0: Speak with Angela Johnson. She will be in row 7 in a Palisade, black in color. Male subject parked next to her. Took her parking spot, got out and started yelling at her and threw a soda can at her and hit her in the head. No ambulance needed. Two Walmart employees also witnessed this. The suspect is in the store.

0: Columbia Company to Portage EMS. Portage EMS, you have a call for a male subject to the Grand Mall seizure. It's at 103 Warnke Street in Partyville. Again, 103 Warnke Street, Partyville. Your cross streets are West Chestnut Street. This is for a male subject who had his third Grand Mal seizure of the day. He did fall. However, he did not hit his head. 150 pounds for lifting. Time of page 1418.
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0: 311, Fox 2343. I'll be down at 260 Sarrington Road. Checking on that suspect from that disturbance over at Walmart.
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0: 311. 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No need for status.
1: 10-4.
2: Talk to Delta on the ambulance. Respond to Christmas Mountain. SAM is 947 Christmas Mountain Road for a 74-year-old male that has passed out. He is somewhat alert and conscious at this time. Very sweaty, no history of anything. Again, for Delta on the ambulance at Christmas Mountain. SAM 947, Sockler 1442.
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1: Lincoln, you're first. Wisconsin, Adam Victor Union, 9888. Again, Adam Victor Union, 9888. 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
0: 74.
2: 228, suspicious activity, not ongoing. 216, speak with Rachel at 326 Blake, 326 Blake Street. Piece of burnt plastic was thrown over her fence in the victim in her yard.
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respond on 903 Moore Street, 903 Moore, trailer 164 for a medical alert button that has been pushed multiple times. No contact at the residence. Again, for Baraboo Fire and EMS. 903 Moore Street, trailer 164. Saw clear 1514.

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This will be at Tivoli, 2805 Hunter's Trail. Again, 2805 Hunter's Trail across the East Ridge Drive. 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

0: 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Respond to Starlight Assisted Living, 11147 Drive for a male. 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Again, for Bearable Fire and EMS, 1114 Silver Drive. 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
0: We'll be on Wisconsin Dells Parkway South at Gasser Road. Flock just hit a possible stolen plate out of Illinois. Frank Charles, 68931. Again, Illinois, Frank Charles, 68931. Does show on a white Jeep, which is the proper registration for that vehicle.
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0: Westbound 31, talk traffic stop.
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0: I'm at Baraboo Street and Main Street in Merrimack with a white pickup truck hauling a trailer with lawnmowers on plate.
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2: Eisenhower, 712 Eisenhower Street. 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

0: 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He's been confused all afternoon. However, no other symptoms. Not making any sense when talking. Does weigh 180 for lifting purposes, and wife is on scene. 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

County Delta EMS, Delta EMS, they're going to have a call in to Juneau County, W1530 Arrowhead Road, again, W1530 Arrowhead Road. It's going to be in Linden Township, cross of Arrowhead Road and Smith Road, going to site number 92 for a 58-year-old female that fell off a scooter and fell on her face. She does have face belt injuries. Unknown if any E2OH is on board and say that someone has left her. Time of age, 1614.

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1: Ready? 10-4-2.

to Delta Elton Ambulance. Respond to 231 East Adams, 231 East Adams. This will be the main house. Go to the back door. Female subject was leaning down, and now she has a sharp pain in the lower stomach area, and she cannot stand up. Again, for Delta Elton Ambulance at 231 East Adams. Stock alert 1621.

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0: Berkeley County, Port DMS, Port DMS. This will be your second call for a male subject that had a seizure and fell out of bed. 103 Warnke Street. Again, 103 Warnke Street, across West Chestnut Street. 50-year-old male who had a seizure, fell out of bed. She's unable to get him up. He's not currently in active seizure. Unknown if he was injured when he fell out of bed. Time, 1631.
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0: In 500, in front of 500 Willow Street in West Faribault, would be looking for a gray 2003 Ford Explorer. It's been there for a week. RP is Stephanie.

0: on Highway 33 in front of Luther Farms, a large garbage can in the lane of traffic.
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0: At 1647, additionally, my caller called back advising the subject's being somewhat combative, pinching at himself. 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

0: ambulance. We have a transfer, SPMH ER to St. Mary's, again, for Suckler Ambulance. We have a transfer, SPMH to St. Mary's, Suckler 1651.
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0: 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I'll be in Juneau County for a case follow-up.
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1: 10-4.

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0: 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Can I have Lake Dalton go out and see if they can find anything?
1: 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Go again.
0: On Highway 23 in front of the Country Roads RV Park.
1: Yes, and I'll be in route shortly.
0: 10-4, 307.
1: I'll be in and route.
0: 10-4.
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1: 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I'll be en route.
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1: 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I'll be out with Wisconsin Auto, Robert, Adam, Victor, Nora, 38. 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

0: That's St. Joan, common for St. Paul, common. Al Lincoln in the middle, 1172, 1172. I see the .02, cleared by Spire.
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0: 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Adam Edwards, 1-3-2-4.
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0: Barclays driving.
1: 19 South, go ahead.
0: It occurred 200 block of 9th Street. There should be a dirt bike, extremely fast, not stopping at stop signs, heading eastbound on 9th.
1: Copy.

0: County dispatch to Fall River Fire, Lifestar EMS, and Point at Ranger. Again, Clay County dispatch to Fall River Fire, Lifestar EMS, and Point at Ranger. There is a cornfield on fire, N3648 County Road DG. Again, Clay County dispatch to Fall River Fire, Lifestar EMS, and Point at Ranger. Cornfield on fire, about 100 feet. The wind is taking it. No buildings are in imminent danger. Time of page 1801.
1: I'll be on Broadway at 7. I believe it's going to be 503 Victor Adams Sam. I'll confirm for you. 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
3: 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Sounds like that motorcycle's on 9th Street now. You can hear it coming eastbound from Draper.
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0: to the Reedsburg Fire Department, testing the paging system. 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KDL 791 clear at 1804.
1: Fire and point at Ranger. This is a second page. Again, a second page for the cornfield on fire. N3648 County Road DG, David George. This will be for cornfield on fire. Winds are taking it 10 feet from a shed with animals, 1804.

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Again, Cambria EMS, freeze on first responders in Rio EMS. 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Again, Colby County dispatched to Friesland first responders, Cambria EMS and Rio EMS. Respond to N9027 Livkey Road. You're across this County Road, E. Edward and Ross Road. Clear 1807.

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Crossroad is E. Edward and Ross Road, clear 1811. Highway 51, again, 410 Highway 51, cross the East Hudson and East Grant Street, apartment 16 for a 71-year-old male who's having difficulty breathing and stated he needs oxygen. Time of call, 1812.

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1: That's still smoldering. Respond to 731 Sunset, 731 Sunset, lot 93 for a 60-year-old male, difficulty breathing. Saw clear at 1813. White, sir, were you calling?
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1: 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Are any other resources needed?
3: They can continue if they would like. Fire is knocked down. Very small in the cornfield. No additional DNR units will be needed at this time.
1: 10-4, thank you. Wynette Ranger.
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6: Okay. 9-1-4, good.
7: On Highway BD, caller described somewhere between the casino and Bronco Billy's. A male is walking northbound wearing a blue shirt, short hair. RC thought he seemed to be struggling.
6: 10-4.
1: Go ahead. Page Dalton, this is not their jurisdiction. We did page Friesland twice with no response.

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0: I cleared PD from 33 to 12. No locate on that. Walking subject.
1: And then she is on blood thinners. Again, for Spring Green Ambulance at the high school, soft clear at 1826.

Hi, honey. Dispatch to Del Shelton EMS. Del Shelton EMS in Kilbourne Fire. There's a carbon monoxide alarm at 624 Vine Street. My caller stated they can smell gas in the house. No one is feeling ill. They are evacuating. It's coming from the bedroom where the hot water heater and furnace is. Again, Clinton County Dispatch to Del Shelton EMS and Kilbourne Fire. Respond to 624 Vine Street. Deer crosses Washington Avenue, Minnesota Ave. Clear 1833.

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0: 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It'll be security attention. We'll be up and route St. Clair here shortly for med clearance.
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0: 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Point at Ranger, you have a fire call in the area of Highway 188 and Gulf Road. This is going to be a cornfield on fire called in by a passerby. They can see flames and a lot of smoke. It will be north of Gulf Road and west of Highway 188. Clear 1854.
1: Columbia County. Highway 188 and Gulf Road for a cornfield that's on fire. Again, for a Sauk City fire, Sauk Prairie backup ambulance on Highway 188 and Gulf Road for a cornfield that's on fire. Sauk Prairie 1854.
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2: So you got a farmer out here with a tractor trying to work on it, but right at the intersection of Gulf Road, looks like our best access. Go to the left side and work your left flank.